Live Radio. I told her everything, kept no secrets. She saw my strengths, told her my weakness. We were invisible in the city lights, but I never.

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2: Yo, what do you want, man?
1: My girl just caught me.
2: You made her catch you?
1: I don't know how I let this happen.
2: But who?
1: The girl next door, you know?
2: Nah.
1: I don't know what to do.
2: Said it wasn't you.
1: Oh.

Generation of the groove. Generation on the move. 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

By candlelight, I find in sight fundamental movement. 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I get no sleep. 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

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I'm about to let my heart speak. My friends keep telling me to leave this.

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Bang, bang to the beat of the drum. Bang to the beat of the drum. Bang, bang to the beat of the drum.